0: Man, turn off the TV.
1: This is Brother Cornell West. You listen to the Darker Side of WHRB.

0: Oh yes, we doing it, and we doing it like this.
1: So glad you did it.
0: I don't know how y'all doing it, but this is how we do

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We have a selection featuring Brother Merce. 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

0: quick now.
1: Yeah, now, always. 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
0: Quick now.
1: Yeah, now.

swear. All I ever wanted was to be somebody. My reefer clouded, lost to each assignment, making beats and rhyming, so proceed to find me. My speech aligned with teacher, teacher, help me seek the knowledge, but the

the final slice. Gave my life up to the mic. Every rhyme I strip precise. I channel ODB and Big and Pac before I sit and write. Hershey comes to sitting right. I'm just trying to lick and bite and fucking fight. Who's you kidding? There's no fiction, nigga. This the facts of life. Acid tab and dirty Sprite. I'm living the absurdest life. Why I so denim and fill up a limb? My jeans are virgin tight. Your favorite rapper fit my whole life, but he ain't serve it right. Come on.

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1: Yeah. I get most of them free. I work in the business.
0: What business?

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Darker side. On WHRB Cambridge. The world we

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1: Yo, this is Cloak and Dagger, Cloak and Dagger, Dagger and Cloak. 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

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Yo, this is Chuck D. Yo, check this out. The revolution must be marketed. 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

0: again.
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2: Alright. 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I'm gonna be around that pearl. Ooh. I'm not for that. Yeah.
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0: boy, Busta Moves, it's the Flavor Flav, Public Enemy, you know what I'm saying? Right here on 95.3 FM, WHRB, boy.
1: Yes. Yes. You already know what it is. You feel it coming.
2: This is it right here.

0: I'm coming, man. Be cool.
1: Sorry.
2: Hey Richie, man, fix this for me.
3: Yeah.
2: And we're looking to a problem.
3: Oh, I got a big
2: Tom.
3: I need the mirror. I can't see.
2: Playing around.
3: That's what I need you guys for.
2: Hey, did you look outside? You think they're ready for us outside? Place is packed. Let's go get them.
4: Yeah,
2: you ready for
4: them?
2: Are you ready for them? Let's go get them. Let's go get
5: them. I said, are you ready?
2: How do we get this from home?
5: One more time. Are you ready?
2: Okay, here we go, man.
1: Let's go get it.
2: Let's go get it.
5: Persuader!

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0: Welcome to From the Top, where outstanding young musicians come to play. I'm your host, pianist Peter Dugan. Today, we have a show of mastery and discovery. Young artists unlock their potential wielding their respective instruments. A countertenor soothes us with a gorgeous lullaby. An all-powerful, all-viola quartet breaks classical convention. An Irish-American explores his heritage by finding a bridge between classical viola and Celtic fiddling. And so much more. We opened the show with a rapturous experience, Scriabin's Fantasy in B minor, performed by 18-year-old Kevin Ho from Dallas, Texas. He's sitting beside me right now. Kevin, how did you feel playing that?
1: A little bit tired, but it's such a great piece. I just love playing it.
0: Scriabin is a pretty hip choice. I mean, he is such a fascinating composer. Later in his life, he entered into this like mystic phase. Yeah. But how do you feel about it in terms of either the musical content of it or the emotional content of it?
1: So this piece in particular to me is very emotionally heavy. I think of candles. At the beginning, it's kind of mysterious. You have candles flickering around in the darkness, yeah. Kind of the shadows on the walls. But then as you go further into the piece, that mystery sort of becomes more controlled chaos. And then the flames of the candles are more roaring than before.
0: The imagery of the fire is amazing. So by the climax there, what are you seeing?
1: I'm seeing just flames engulfing other flames.
0: It's an inferno.
1: Yeah.
0: I know it's really difficult.
1: Yeah, so this piece was a major jump for me. Just the sheer amount of notes that this piece has. You have really heavy chords that when I first started learning it, I didn't think that they would go together, but as I would play more and more, those chords mesh together beautifully. I guess my hands are a little small in terms of the scale that this piece has. One way that I've been able to kind of push through that is, it's like a little routine of mine. Every morning I would soak my hands in warm water, like hot water.